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0: What do you think that okay, I like what you've been doing. E a ki o whakaro te tikanga o tērā kiwa ha, Erika? Kei a koe e roa ana.
3: Like, take your time?
0: Yeah, you're warm.
3: Warm, okay.
0: It's something to do with time.
1: Yeah.
3: Oh, you took your time?
0: Nearly. So it's part of a cold. Negative connotation of this one.
3: Oh, okay.
0: Yeah.
3: Like, you took too long.
0: Yeah, no, like, sort of like you're late.
1: You're late. Oh, yeah.
0: You're the one that's making things long.
4: Ko taupiri kūao, ko kai tōtehe, te purupuru o te waka,
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2: So we looked at koya and how it's used to emphasize or change the context of something.
1: Yeah.
2: And I thought e pai ki te
1: add on.
2: Add on.
3: Oh, like koya rapea.
1: You're going to add on koya the next rapea. One.
2: So, whakarongo te wa, māku rapea, māku rapea, māku koe e afi e. So, what
1: and is... And know the difference between afi and afina.
2: Ai, kia ora.
3: Yeah, I knew.
1: I went to afi.
2: Pirangi koe he afi.
1: Pirangi afi?
2: Pirangi afi.
1: He afi koe. Tēnā koe, guys.
2: Tēnā koe, guys, yeah. Tēnā koe, koutou. So, is the composer...
1: So I'm happy for you.
2: Is the composer, like, questioning, or I might help you?
1: Yeah.
2: Or I might help you, rapia?
1: Yeah. Yeah.
2: It's actually, it's an indeed. I will indeed.
3: Ah.
2: Yeah. So when someone says, oh, kia kai tātou ki tēnei wharekai, say, ai rapia, absolutely.
3: Okay.
2: Ai rapia.
3: Oh, yeah. So it's, okay.
2: Kia haere rapia ki reira. Let's go there.
1: Thank you for bringing that back for me. Yeah, because I wareware au I reira rā te ra kōreo iriana.
2: Ai.
1: Yeah, awesome. Yeah, māku rapia.
2: So rapia, ne? Come and I think...
3: Indeed.
2: I hazard a guess that's also sort of the same use te kiwaha rungunui ki kahununu mō kamutupia.
1: Right, right.
2: And when people hear kamutupia, they're like, so...
1: Yes, nice.
2: I'm Ron Burgundy? But it's actually definite.
1: Like, North.
2: Yeah. So, ai rāpia. Kia haere rāpia ki te kōrero ki ai. Perhaps you should... That's indeed.
1: So it's more intense, eh? Because, yeah. Kua rongo au e te kamutu i te arawa. E tai ka, kamutu te hui.
2: Ah.
1: So ka mutu pia te hui is like it's up from ka mutu, eh?
2: Yep,
1: Must be, eh?
2: Must be ra.
1: Eh?
2: Ai pia.
1: Koia rā pia.
2: Koia rā pia. Ai rā pia.
1: Koia rā pia.
2: Yeah.
3: Can I go, e hara rā pia?
1: Nah. No.
3: Like, can you use it in a negative way?
1: Or?
2: I haven't heard it, so I couldn't say yes or no. Kei te mā?
1: I've never heard kaore rapea, but kaore pia.
2: Kaore pia.
3: Oh, yeah.
1: Kaore pia.
3: Is that, but is that, that's more like, oh, maybe.
1: Yeah.
2: That's the perhaps.
1: Maybe
2: yeah.
1: not.
2: Mm.
1: Kaore
3: pia. Yeah, maybe not, yeah. Maybe not.
1: You know, tētahi you may have heard of it, te pane kiritanga. Tētahi o a mātou, kurahe. Oh, no, actually, e te kōrua noiho e tei, and i makangia tētei, I roto i tana kōrero something something pia.
2: Mm.
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2: Yeah.
1: Kare te Māori i maka noa i te pia.
2: Ai.
1: Me rua, now this is the perhaps pia.
2: Yeah.
1: Ei. Ka haere like, pia.
3: Tērā pia, ka
1: Yeah. I, e tai wā ka ki te tangata pia, when really the answer is, yeah, you're going to do it. So why are you using the pair? But
3: yeah.
1: You learn these little, Jerry, do you know what they're called?
2: Yeah.
3: They just sometimes roll off.
1: Yeah. Well.
2: But hey, whakaro Pākehā, that's the Rārangi Pākehā. They're like,
1: Kia wāhi noho tātou ki te pair. Me tehi o ngā kianga, kupu rānei, ka whai e tehi o ngā kupu pēneki, te pair, is the ngē.
2: Ah, oh, pia nge.
1: Yeah.
3: Ah.
1: Yeah. Tērā pia nge, you hear in Waiata. Yeah, and engari. I te mea kārongo e ta iwi i te pia nge. Now, kua noho i roto i te reo kōrero. So, nge was a literary device, poetic device, I should say, for the manawataki of the Waiata.
3: Yeah.
2: So you're saying some of them ko pānui tia e tahi mō tētē ka whakaro aki. Oh, he iwi, e kōrero iwi tēnei. He kupu a iwi tēnei. So this will be my flag to bear. It's like,
1: But actually, no te reo.
2: No te reo, yeah.
1: And no te reo mō tētea.
2: Ah, yeah.
1: Ko taku tau pea ngē tēnei ka hoki mai. Perhaps this is my lover that's returned to me. Mm-hmm. Yeah, engari ko te ngē reira, it's an intensifier, but ko te te ana mahi nui is actually for the to carry the rangi and manawataki or rhythm yeah. of the waiata.
2: Wa pera I te whakamahinga o,
1: ta, o e. O what?
2: E.
1: E what?
2: Hare te mea ka kōrero pēnei tātou e, e, you know, just the
1: e. Kōrero.
2: Yeah.
1: Ah, yeah. Yeah, yeah, all
2: yeah.
1: those.
2: Yeah, yeah.
1: One other
3: ah,
1: one.
3: Ah, yeah.
1: Yeah. yeah. It's like tāhu ai nawa. You know, e tai o ngā haka te apan, āpanui, tai rāwhiti, me mātou, me te ao Māori, but ko kore rangonei nai ni, tāhu ai nawa, ah, ka re rā he wahi ne, ri te kia hine mua. 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
3: Is it one word?
1: Hika, na hinawa is, yeah. Ta en tāhu ai nawa.
3: Is it
1: Kei
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1: 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It's a manawataki thing.
2: Yeah, yeah.
1: Kāre he kupu pāke ki te hinawa.
2: Yeah.
1: Mm. But it fits in with the rhythm.
3: Yeah.
1: And e whērao ki te ngē.
3: Yeah.
1: I muri te pē. Ko tā ku tāu pē ange, tēnei ka hoki mai. Yeah.
2: And so even someone who's trying to translate it might go, oh, hinawa, hinawa nawa.
1: Yeah, yeah,
3: yeah.
2: Ka huri.
1: It's not, it's a like a tra-la-la-la-la.
2: Yeah, yeah, yeah.
3: Yeah,
2: yeah. Tra-la-la-la-la, yeah,
3: yeah. Yeah, yeah,
1: So like, you know, bulb and crazy ball. It's a

0: Nā, he asa tika ngā o tērā. He whera e tahi o ngā, anō he karakia, but really it's nonsensical.
1: Yep.
0: And it's a whole lot of kupu. Engari, to the uninitiated ear, one would think, and you start making up a tikanga, and wharehuia, he would say, te mate, ko waiarawa tātou ki te kimi tikanga.
1: Yeah, yeah.
0: I nā wā katoa. E tai wāhi kāre, he tikanga kāre, he hohonutanga.
1: Yeah, yeah.
0: And that's one of those instances. Yep. Like,
1: pera I te oi.
0: Oi.
1: Oi.
0: Wow. That's like the, that's the vibrational thing.
1: Aye, yeah.
0: Oi. Oi. So, what was the keyword?
2: Rāpia.
0: Koia a rāpia.
1: Rāpia.
0: Māku rāpia.
1: Māku rāpia. Ai rāpia.
0: If you had a wow moment, let's go back to Afi and āwhina. I don't know if we talked about this. Afi is to embrace.
1: Yeah.
0: Okay, āwhina is like to assist to help.
2: Assist to help, yeah.
0: So, you know, at least you're going around hugging.

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1: Taringa, he mea tuku nā te wānanga o Aotearoa. Ā, nā te māngai pāho me irirangi te motu I tautoko. 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
3: Raupatu, he whenua, he wai, he tangata. Raupatu, the land, the water, the people.
4: In 1926, a royal commission was appointed called the Sim Commission, chaired by Supreme Court Judge William Sim, to consider the confiscations under the New Zealand Settlement Act 1863. The Sim Commission's findings and recommendations was that the compensation be granted pursuant to the Waikato Maniapoto Māori Claims Settlement Act Trust Fund for an annual payment be given to the Tainui Board Trust Fund and the Tainui Māori Trust Board to administer those funds for the benefit of Māori and the Waikato whose lands had been confiscated.
3: Kia tupu, kia hua, kia puawai, to grow, to prosper, to flourish.
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6: Kua rua te kautau mai te Waitohu i te pere whakataunga whenua Raupatu o Waikato Tainui. 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
4: Ka te tei taura.
5: That's like, yeah, fuzzy, yay.
4: Yeah, yeah, fuzzy. Yeah. Yeah. I just hear the...
3: Koia.
5: Okay. 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
4: Fioke.
6: Have you got bros and they just, that's all they do when you talk to them? You, or they just go, shh.
7: Raupatu, he whenua, he wai, he tangata. Raupatu, the land, the water, the people.
8: No te marama o Pautu, te rangi, kotahi mano iwarau waru te kaumāwhitu, kawakatakotoria e Robert e kotahi mahuta, he tono ki te taipunara o Waitangi, i raro i te ture o te tiriti o Waitangi, mō ngā take whenua Raupatu. 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

0: Here's another phrase we can use around the whare in the evenings. 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
1: He reo kōrero, he reo ora.
2: A spoken language is a living language.
3: You know? 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My man P. It's the Magic City, baby.

0: Kia huri tonu ki te kiwaha ne, lest we, kia moe mai koutou. Usually, with our timing, someone comes out with a card.
1: Yes.
0: He me e whakaati mai ana ki a mātou te taima.
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2: Kia ora.
0: Ko tā tātou kiwaha, ko te heaha te aha.
1: Heaha te aha. Okay, what's that got to do with the person with the timer?
0: Wow. You know? Ahakoa puta mai te ratangata me tana, me tana...
2: Tohuwa.
0: Tohuwa. Heaha te aha. Kaori e iaro aki.
2: Ai, ai, ai.
1: Okay.
0: Yeah. So even though that person came out with their notice showing the time, didn't matter, that person took no notice of
1: them. Yeah. No notice of them.
2: Kaori e iaro ki atua te kaikōrero ki a.
0: Yeah, koera te heaha te aha. To no avail, didn't matter.
1: Yeah, see, I thought heaha te aha was something different. I just thought it was like what's the haps? What are we up to?
2: Yeah, ko pēnei hoki e.
0: Ai, ai.
2: Yeah.
0: Well, e koera, kei te horopaki, e aha ana te aha.
2: Ai, ai, ai.
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1: Yeah. To know of our,
2: Hoino kei te horopaki ke nei.
0: Yeah.
2: Me tohu ana i te tikanga o te...
0: Koena.
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0: 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Nē.
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0: blazing all over the way, Qatar.
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7: Ai.
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7: Ai.
8: Yeah.
6: Nā, me wareware ki ngā mea me wareware.
7: Ai.
6: Ne? Kia kaua e wareware ki ngā mea me mahara. And then, when I remember that, I thought, ah, because etahi o tātou, we think, how come we use a ki here and e here with wareware?
7: Mm.
6: So kaua e wareware ki tēnā. Now, if I was to say, kei wareware i a koe, kei wareware tēnā i a koe, ne? They both mean the same thing, but it's actually talking about your relationship with wareware.
7: Ai, yep.
6: Now, i wareware i a koe, you just clean forgot it.
8: Yeah.
6: I wareware koe ki tērā, well, what would be your opposite?
7: Opposite to that.
6: Well, i wareware koe ki tēnā, you made it so you would forget that.
7: Mm-hmm.
8: Just trying to think of a context in where I would do that.
6: A relationship with something? Or something like...
8: block it out of your mind.
6: Yeah. Or let bygones be bygones in a more positive...
8: Okay.
7: Oh, so ki te raru koe... ki tētahi atu.
6: Tukua tērā ki a wareware.
7: Tukua tērā ki a wareware.
6: Let it be forgotten.
7: Oh, right. Yeah.
6: Yeah.
8: So, and that's the difference with using a...
6: stative.
8: And not a key.
6: Yeah, e is a well, I clean forgot it.
8: Okay.
6: It's now a stative. It's a state of being.
7: E kore o ki
6: state of wareware.
7: Yeah, e kore o ki te mahara.
6: And these are the things like, ko etai atu o ngā kupu, pēnei te, hea te ririki o te kawe me te heri, anei tāku. 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
8: Mm-hmm.
6: Now, that person's going to a tangi, you know they're going, I know they're going, you know I'm not going, that person is not going. Kawea tēnei te kautāra ki aia.
8: Yeah, but he knows what it's for.
6: Yeah.
8: Now,
6: hea te heri. Have you heard the word harimate?
8: No.
6: E a te reke o te kawe mate me te harimate. Ane. So we're talking about a tikanga of kawe mate. And kawe mate is when you take the memory of the person that's recently passed to a place that they have a
8: connection.
6: Affiliation to.
8: Affiliation, yeah.
6: Tribal affiliation to. It's probably the best way to explain it. And I au e tamariki ana kāreo ki te i te whakāhua. Because in our tikanga, a photo wouldn't come out until after the year is up. But everybody knew ko te kawe mate tēnei o. Eh?
8: Yeah.
6: And actually, I've only got a couple of memories of where there was a tētai kaupapa motuhake kawe mate. And the other pā marae, where that person belonged to, it would be an actual event, so everybody knows. So there was no need for a photo.
8: Right.
6: And because we didn't, and still today, ka purutia tonutia e mātou e rā tikanga. 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So I didn't see photos. And me and my auntie were just talking about, my auntie and I were just talking about the other week, how when the photo would come out, the unveiling, everybody would cry because nobody had that photo in their homes.
8: Right.
6: Everybody would remove the photo of the deceased. And it was about not just wiping them, but closure and coming to grips with not seeing them alive.
8: Mm.
6: You see them. And I asked our mother, Uncle Sunny, see, how you better? He goes, I got te kōrua rata e mā, ka poke a koe.
7: Aye.
6: Haunted.
7: Mm-hmm.
6: Now, not spiritually, you haunt yourself.
8: Brief.
7: You haunt yourself.
6: Now, anei tētai kōrua ki a tātou, and I just said this to my uncle 2 days ago. Now, you know, we've heard the figurative expression, death scroll.
8: Doom scrolling.
6: Yeah, or doom, death scroll.
8: Yeah.
6: And you scrolling.
8: Oh, yeah, gosh.
6: And you know what it's whānau?
8: Gets me all the time.
6: Sorry about it. I'm hardly on my phone these days. Or, I've disconnected to reconnect.
7: Kia ora.
6: So, I'm not on social media. I can just see how much people on their phones.
8: Yeah.
6: By not being on mine.
8: See myself how much I'm on my phone. It's just too much.
6: Oh, I went into a shop the other day and, I don't have to say, well, this is what's happening now. E nāne, kei te tiro tātou, ki ngā whakāhua o te o tātou huhua mate.
7: Aye.
6: And that really is a death scroll.
7: That is a death scroll.
6: Mm. And you're just looking at photos of people that have passed.
7: Yep.
6: Recently.
8: Mm. Yeah.
6: And you don't let them go. And that is a momo poke.
7: Aye.
6: Tika. Kei te poke a koe.
7: Aye.
6: E koe anō because, kare tōra tai haere mai and watch you looking at them scrolling, you know, their photos, but you're actually making it harder for yourself to move.
7: Aye.
6: So kawe mate is an event to kawe the mate of that person. Eh? A hari mate, ne, isn't. But te rāpea, pēnei e tai wiki ka mahu nei, you might go to a pōwhiri ka tūpono koe ki te whānau pani. They're not there for a kawe mate.
7: Aye.
8: Right.
6: Now, correctly, you shouldn't say tēnei te kawe I te mate. Because they haven't done that as a hapū.
7: Yeah. With that same consideration.
6: Koera.
7: Kawe a tēnei.
6: Koera.
7: Ai.
6: Kare te haukānga.
7: I mea.
6: Whakatū te pōwhiri ko te kawe mate tēnei o ai.
7: Ai.
6: You should be saying tēnei anō te hari mai te mate.
7: Ai.
6: Take along.
7: Pai tērā.
6: Ne?
7: Marama.
6: Take along hari. I haria mai e au, I've brought along with me.
8: Yeah, okay.
6: Koera te rereke o te hari me te kawe.
8: Okay.
7: So pēnei te wā ka tū koe ki te mihi ki ngā mate.
6: Mm.
7: Pai ake ki a mea.
6: Me mea tūpō, if you happen to meet some people that have just recently lost someone, eh?
7: Yeah.
6: And, kōwai koe te ki kei te kawe I te mate me hara koe te tangata, hei pūkōrero mō rātou no Tika. Reira mai
7: hei
6: awa whānau. But you need to respect that they've had a loss, eh?
7: Yeah.
6: So e pai ake e Māori ake te ki, tēnei hoki te hari, te mate.
7: Aye.
6: Yeah, so...
8: Okay.
6: So back to my little dictionary I've been putting together, I've been writing down words that I remember that they used to use because I get a verbal slapping. I got slapped once on the mouth. And it happened when I was a teenager, and it wasn't sore, but because my auntie did it, was sore.
7: It was mamai.
6: Yeah. I mean, I'm getting emotional now, not because of the thinking, but because e ki te anau, koe ra tētahi me kua ngaro. I roto I te ao Māori, it's the reverence, respect, kauanuanu, and engaging in a conversation and knowing when you shut your mouth and knowing when you can engage.
7: Mm, yeah. Kia ora.
6: So etahi wa, me hau I whakatikaina e etahi, it'll be a hard one. But it won't be, you're getting yelled at, but it's enough, it's terse.
7: Mm. Yeah.
6: Moe koe, I e koe, don't do it again.
8: Yeah.
6: We did the second one will be the hard one.
7: Yeah.
6: Hey.
8: Wow.
6: Don't. Nā tētai atu kai ako tēnei ki au. Mōko te ate mistake. You missed the take. Koera te mistake. You missed the take. 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

0: party. Taringa, he mea tuku nā te wānanga o Aotearoa. Ā, nā te māngai pāho me irirangi te motu I tautoko. 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Taringa, whakarongo mai.
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2: Haupatu, he whenua, he wai, he tangata. Raupatu, the land, the water, the people.
3: In 1912, King Mahuta died, and his eldest son, Te Rata, was crowned the fourth Māori king. Although he was shy and sickly, he was strongly supported by his cousin, Te Puia. The following year, Te Rata led another ope to England to petition King George and Queen Mary to return Waikato confiscated land, which breached the Treaty of Waitangi. In June the following year, he had an audience with them that proved fruitless. The claims were referred back to New Zealand government to investigate.
2: Kia tupu, kia hua, kia puawai. To grow, to prosper, to flourish.
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0: JJ Kampai, Jordan with a Y. Tēnā me te waiata raumati. 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Now, as Associate Housing Minister Tama Pōtaka says, the government has reduced the number of whānau living in emergency housing. The government says more people are moving into stable homes instead of relying on emergency support. But homelessness groups and community organisations want more proof. They say it's important to know whether whānau have found safe long-term homes or if they've simply left the emergency housing system without enough support. Many groups say homelessness is still a big problem in communities across Aotearoa, even though the official emergency housing numbers have dropped. As Conservation Minister, Pōtaka also faced strong public opposition over changes to the Conservation Amendment Bill. The original bill included rules that could have allowed some conservation land to be sold or swapped. Iwi, environmental groups and many New Zealanders were concerned this could put protected lands at risk. After thousands of public submissions, the government removed those parts of the bill. However, some environmental groups and Māori are still worried about the remaining changes. They want to make sure Aotearoa's protected land, wildlife and places of a cultural importance stay protected for future generations. The debate over housing and conservation are expected to continue as the government works through both issues. Yes, those are very big issues. Koe ra tēnā, he me peke tēnei, ahi ahi Māori.
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2: tihei ki te taiao,
1: tihei ki te reo o Tainui. Nau mai ki te waharoa with Hems. 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
0: You are like a leader with many warriors.
6: I love that because my nephew's name Te Taniwha Hiku Roa Koeira Tana Ingoa Wanganui.
7: This one's more towards somebody who's really experienced as something, so they've gone through the trials and tribulations of life and they've got to a point where Te Taniwha Hiku Roa Ia Inaeli. So
8: Pena Ia Koe.
7: Well, yeah, kidney.
6: I was about to say tēnā koe.
8: Ko rō koe e hāpai ana I tēnei kaupapa te reo irirangi o Tainui. Ni reira, ko koe ke tēnā.
6: Pera hoki for my nephew, you know, someone who isn't quite there yet, but he gets to grow and become that.
7: Yeah.
6: Tika?
1: Jai te mai. Te waharoa ki te ao mārama.
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9: Kangana Tainui Live ki te whai I ngā tohu tohu a te mana whanonga kaipāho. 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
1: 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Koroki then said, "Leave Wāhi as my place of rest." After Koroki passed away, his cousin Te Marae Paki had the idea of starting a pokai at Wāhi. This was accomplished in 1967. The inaugural date was the 8th of October in celebration of Koroki's coronation day. Tāne Te Pupuke, the meeting house, was relocated from Raungāwari to Wāhi by King Mahuta.
0: Ko te paukai, he mahi tō tō kai, he tō tō tangata. The paukai is to create sustenance for its people.

0: side of the bed thing. Well, that's not why you say. Stay on your side of the bed. That is a Diamond Lungi. All right, not too sure if anyone is interested in this next cordial, but maybe some of you are, because maybe some of you might be getting married soon this year. I don't know. And if you are, well, then this will apply to you, but maybe you already know this. Getting married and ordering official certificates in Aotearoa is about to cost cha-ching more. Because, you know, why not? Just put everything else up. So why not everything? From last month, June 18th, most fees for birth, death, marriage and relationship services will increase by about 5.6%. Now, a birth, death or marriage certificate will go up from $33 to $35 with a more small price rises planned over the next few years. But registering a birth or death will stay free. So, oh, well, thank you. Hey, free to be born, free to die. Great. The biggest increase is for marriage celebrant fee, which will jump from Iwatako, $90, to $175. The marriage license fee will also rise from $150 to $158. Meaning the minimum cost of getting married will increase from 240 to 333 smackaroos. The Department of Internal Affairs says the higher fees will help pay for rising staff costs, delivering services and upgrading important computer systems. It says the fees haven't changed for almost 10 years. Yeah, okay. I'm just like, you know what? Just don't get married. Don't get married. Hey, buy a ring or whatever, but hey, keep your surname. Toing or whānau. No, that's just me. Anyway, now that was just an FYI. If you need to know that, some of you who are like, yeah, we're getting married. But there you go. Boom. Prices have increased for that. Okay. Destiny's Child up next. Mete Waiata, Lose My Breath. 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And then T Smiler with a Summertime Cruising. Ko hemi peke tēnei, ahiahi māri.
1: Upoko pakaru, meka peka rānei. There are 68 marae in te whakakitenga. True or false? There are 68 marae in te whakakitenga. True or false? 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There are 68 marae in te whakakitenga.
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2: 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Yep. Seeing them means you're suddenly on your best behaviour. Drive like cops are around. Because they are.
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1: Yep. 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
1: 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I've come to learn e koe, e koe, e koe.
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1: Yes. Yes. And then you felt really lucky.
0: Yeah, and I was like, inge, inge.
2: Huakina mai rā te tatau o te waharoa.
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0: Mae yna rakai fawfau rhaid ddim i ti waiata e hynny. If I can name, could the carry it? How do I can name? A concern is growing over the health of Aotearoa's Tarakihi fishery. Reports say the eastern Tarakihi stock may be down to just 7.7% of its original biomass, meaning the fish population is much smaller than it used to be. This has sparked calls for a review of Aotearoa's fisheries management system, including whether catch limits and monitoring are strong enough to protect fish stocks before they become critically low. For Māori, Tarakihi is more than just a fish species. It is a taonga that supports customary harvests, cultural practices, and the Māori fishing economy. Many iwi and hapu hold fishing quota through the Māori fisheries settlement. Tarakihi fishing can provide jobs, income and long-term investment opportunities for whānau and communities. Now, if stocks keep declining, it could affect commercial fishing businesses and jobs, income for iwi development programs, access to kaimoana for hui, tangihanga and other cultural occasions, and the ability of iwi and hapu to practice a kaitiakitanga or guardianship of the moana. Critics say the quota management system may need to be more precautionary with stronger scientific monitoring, lower catch limits when stocks are struggling, better habitat protection, and a bigger role for iwi and hapu in decision making. Many Māori leaders also want mātauranga Māori to sit alongside scientific research so fisheries management reflect both traditional knowledge and modern science. The debate over Tarakihi is now about more than one fish species. It is about protecting marine ecosystems, supporting coastal communities, upholding customary rights, and ensuring future generations can continue their relationship with the moana. Koira tēnā, hemi peke tēnei, ahiahi Māori.
1: Te waharoa ki te tai ao.
2: Te waharoa, what hymns?
3: Kupu whakari te rite, rite, jāri te mai, hei.
4: He harore rangitahi.
5: Ran out of puff too early.
4: Yeah, went too hard in the first round and got knocked out in the second. So
6: you can use it in your moinga, you can use it in your the field and sport, you can use it with anything really, ne?
4: Yep.
5: Kapahaka.
4: Kapahaka.
5: When you go full ball, and you can't pote the hoe.
4: Exactly. If it come the haka, you're already out of, you're just
5: miming.
4: Yeah. Hey, all you're doing is
5: hey, with nothing, with no kupu.
4: Just all eyes,
5: whānau. Right, harore rangitahi, che.
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1: Kua whakatūria e hau tēnei taonga. Hei āwhina I te pani, I te pauaru, I te rawakore. He kua hawhānui kua puare, ki te puna tangata me te puna kai.
2: Mangatangi marae. The Pokai at Mangatangi was instituted in 1950. It is a remembrance day of the passing of Te Puia Herangi on the 12th of October 1952. It seemed that the Pokai was already established at Mangatangi and then the date was changed to commemorate the death date of Te Puia. Princess Te Puia Herangi achieved many tasks such as the establishment of Tūranga Waiwamarae, overseeing the government farming schemes and reinforcing kīngitanga principles. She also took part in restricting youth taking part in World War I and caring for orphans. Te Puia was honoured with a CBE in 1938 for her strong character and fantastic feats. Marae Kirikiri is the ancestral house.
1: Ko te paukai, he mahi tō kai, he tō tangata. The paukai is to create sustenance for its people.

0: we may.
1: Okay. All right. Talia, Perez there. Mess we made. Another FYI. Kia tātou and hangatu ana tēnei ki ngā pahi buses and other little motorised thingies. Do I say vehicles? Transport, that's what I should say. New road rules are coming to make bus travel safer and more reliable. Before the end of the year, drivers will have to give way to buses leaving bus stops on roads with speed limits of 60 kilometres or less. I thought this was a normal thing. I thought this was already, well, I don't know if it was law, but I just thought, you know, common sense, it's kind of what you do. Bus companies and local leaders say the new rule will help buses stay on time and end confusion, as many drivers already thought this was the law. Oh, yeah, I'm already one of those drivers. If drivers don't give way, they could be fined $50 or up to $250 if the case goes to court. The government is also introducing other road rule changes, including the following. Children aged 12 and under will be allowed to ride bikes on footpaths. Oh, yep, good. E-scooters will be allowed to use cycle lanes. Car pie, yeah, I like them. Drivers must leave at least 1.5 metres when passing people on bikes. Makes sense. Supporters say the changes will make roads safer and improve public transport, especially in growing cities like Kirikirirua, Hamilton, where more people rely on buses every day. So there you go. I mean, I thought so all of those things, maybe other than the e-scooters and bikes. I didn't know about that. I just thought, yeah. But I mean, it makes sense. Those make sense. So, okay, well, that's a, because I give that a thumbs up on that decision. Kia ora. All right. Brandy, if I can name it, the words I want to be down. Pro Tools for Media Brandy, met the way at the car way. Tomorrow, people after that, with a fly away. Kohemi peke tene. Ahia himari.
2: On the 12th day of July in 1841, the British militia crossed the boundaries into Mangatawhiri. True or false? On the 12th day of July in 1841, the British militia crossed the boundaries into Mangatawhiri. True or false? False. They crossed the boundaries in 1863.
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4: Kuhumai, Rarau Mai, Kite Waharoa, Te Waharoa, with Hims.

0: That's a bit of Tomorrow People for ya right there, mate. They're not wired to fly away. Fly away. Don't fly away just yet. But if you are driving, ata haere, ne ki runga I ngā huarahi. 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
1: Iwa, rima whā, Tainui, live.
2: Even though we don't.
3: Too good, whānau.
2: I wouldn't have it any other way.
1: 95.4.

0: Well, I'm on my Arnold Ney crusade. A few episodes back, yeah, we were giving a solution or other ways of using or other kiwaha that would replace the habit that some have formed in using anone. How would you say they were using it as just to open the line?
1: And furthermore,
0: as a consequence, that we looked at
1: added to that,
0: mm-hmm. and like so, instead of anone e huama, you can say kamutu.
2: Kamutu.
0: Kamutu. Kamutu. Furthermore, and in addition to my last thought, kamutu.
2: Just going back to anone, it's actually it's as if blah, blah, blah. Is that right?
0: Yeah.
1: It's like, okay. It's as if.
2: Okay. Just checking.
0: Yeah. I tu ia anone ko ia te māngai o te whare.
2: He stood as if he was the spokesperson.
0: Mm-hmm. Yeah. But people hang on to ano. And then they go ano. But okay. Kamutu is furthermore.
1: In addition to that,
0: yeah.
2: Kei a koe he tauira?
1: Ko te wānanga o te roa tēnei, kamutu, he wāhi, tai ana e te tangata te ako i te reo.
0: Kia ora.
1: I te roro hiko, i te mahi pakihi anō hoki.
0: Ka pai. 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

0: Rei te name te waiata pohutukawa. 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Ko te karere, e haere ake nei. A new climate report says the Southwest Pacific, including Aotearoa, is being hit harder by climate change. The World Meteorological Organization says the region is seeing record temperatures, rising sea levels, heavier rainfall and warmer oceans, leading to more flooding, coastal erosions and damage to the environment. For Aotearoa, this could mean more floods and slips, rising seas threatening coastal communities and marae, and warmer oceans affecting fish and other marine life that many Māori communities rely on. Professor Sandy Morrison says climate change is already happening and action is needed now. She says Mātauranga Māori should work alongside science to help communities prepare for climate change. Māori knowledge passed down through generations can help protect the whenua and moana while planning for the future. Across Aotearoa and the Pacific, iwi, hapu and researchers are already working together on projects like restoring wetlands, protecting coastlines and improving climate planning. The report says governments, scientists and Indigenous leaders will need to work together to help communities adapt to the growing impacts of climate change. Yeah, I mean, it's that simple. Let's see what the issue is. Koera tēnā. He mi peke tēnei ahi ahi Māori.
1: Tihei ki te whaiao.
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3: Kupu whakarite, rite, rite, kia rite mai, hei.
4: He tahuna ātara.
0: A gathering of chiefs.
4: Koro nei hana, pūkawa, if you think about that, huia pūkawa.
5: Teka.
4: Yeah, a gathering of chiefs. So, you can use this as a mihi too. 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
3: Kāri te mai, hei!
1: Uakina mai rā te tatau o te waharoa.
2: Te waharoa. With him.
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8: Tainui Live endeavours to adhere to the guidelines set out by the Broadcasting Standards Authority. 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All complaints must be lodged in writing, outlining the details, and sent to Tainui Live, PO Box 648 Hamilton, within 20 working days of the incident.
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1: 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The 13th of March is the annual date of the Maketū Pōkai. Auau ki te rangi is the ancestral house. It is guarding the resting place of the Tainui Kanu. Hani and Puna are the limestone pillars. Ahurei is the sacred hill. Tangi te Korowhiti is the sacred tree.
0: Ko te Pōkai, he mahi tō kai, he tō tangata. The Pōkai is to create sustenance for its people.

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You'll see the post there. It says Taina Tama live stream schedule. Only go to that one. Only go there. Click on the comments and the link. For day one and day two is in the comments, okay? So just click on that one, but yeah, the official one. Yeah, and that'll take you to their YouTube channel. That is the Taina Tama Whakataetai happening this Friday, Saturday. Ki te nōta, te Puawaitanga Bay. 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

0: उसको पकड़ मेका ठेकारा नहीं.
1: Thought the oath fiddle fiddle was made king in 1858. True or false? Thought the oath fiddle fiddle was made king in 1858. True or false? True. Thought the oath fiddle fiddle was made king in 1858.
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3: Te Waharua, Ki Te Ao Marama. 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

0: When you see them on the road, you're suddenly not in as much of a rush to get home. 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
1: Whakaroa mai, kua tai mai, aha kari, ha kina kina.
2: Morena Nams, how are you mate, how's your week?
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1: Ha kina kina, e whakakaha I te whānau, I te iwi katoa.
4: If you lost the bet, you'd have to do a dare. Had to walk down Jasmine Street in a bloody netball dress. I had to walk down there in a hula, a skirt, something else. It was, we had a blast, bro.
1: E hara I te toa takitahi, engari, e toa takitini.
4: Bro, JD had the black book, and I tell you, it was a legendary book, bro. They had all the phone numbers.
1: Whakarongo mai, hākari hā kina kina, every Saturday morning from 8 till 10, with JD and Namu, and you'll find it by searching Hākari with two A's on Spotify.
5: Alright, ka paira, koeara tēnā haora, te haora, o te whākaraka te waharoa, hoki mai au, hei te rimakaraka me te haora, whakamutunga ki runga I tēnei a ahi ahi, tūrei te tuawhitu hurai, rua mano, rua te kaumaono.

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0: 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More Māori voters are choosing the Māori role, especially our rangatahi. New figures from the Electoral Commission show 302,096 Māori voters are now on the Māori role, compared with 255,627 on the general role. The commission says younger Māori are leading the trend, with nearly 58% of Māori aged 18 to 24 choosing to enrol on the Māori role. Māori voters can choose whether they want to vote in a Māori electorate or a general electorate. If you're enrolled and of Māori descent, you have until midnight, August the 6th, to decide whether to stay on your current role or switch before the next general election. Chief Electoral Officer Carl Lee Quisney says more first-time Māori voters have been choosing the Māori role since 2023, and he expects more people to switch before the deadline. The next general election is on 7th November of this year, and the Electoral Commission is encouraging everyone who is eligible to enrol and have their say. Kia kahara, kia kahara tātou Māori mā. Koe ara tēnā hemi peke tēnei, aiahi Māori.
1: Hui hui a mai ki te waharoa. Te waharoa with him.
2: Kupu whakarite, rite, rite, kia rite mai. Hey.
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4: We are all parents here, so we can relate this to our tamariki, to our rerekī, ne?
3: Yes, to your tamariki, to your partner, you know, on Valentine's Day, you want to say something cool, yeah. Ko te ku hui a kai manawa, te nā koe.
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0: 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He kua hawhānui kua puare, ki te puna tangata me te puna kai.
1: Tauranga Nui Marae. The Pokai began at Tauranga Nui in 1934. The date is the 14th of September to honour the coronation day of King Mahuta. This date was exchanged with Horahora with the reason given that the Waipait runs in September. This is the rationale for the statement that some say the Pokai started then. 34. Rangi Wahitu is the meeting house. Some say that the year 1934 is an assumption. What is actually known is that Tauranga Nui hosted King Mahuta shortly before his death in 1912.
0: Ko te paukai, he mahi tō tō kai, he tō tō tangata. The paukai is to create sustenance for its people.
2: All right, ka pai, ka hau, then me tā rātou wai ata takarawa. 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So, not the Sunday, not the following Sunday, the Sunday after that. Oh, which is pretty much the last Sunday of July, ne? Ki Hopu Hopu, 451 Old Taupiri Road, Ngārua Wāhia. That is signed and sealed. Yeah, it's there. This is an opportunity to reflect on the mahi of our iwi and tribal entities over the past 12 months. The achievements, the challenges, and the wins we've celebrated. They also will also look ahead and share the vision and plans for the future. Ka timata tēnei, hei te iwakaraka, te 26 o hu rai, ne? No reina, mena rai wā te ana, tēnā ka ki te mātau ia koutou, ki korā ki te kore pai noiho, ka whakapāho a mātau a Tainui Live, ki runga I te whārangi puka mata a Tainui Live, Waikato Tainui, me taku mōhio Tainui Group Holdings. Do you know what? You just go straight on Tainui Live if you can't make it. But try and make it, because there's some good things that you can get, you know, some freebies that you can get if you go there, but you got to be there. All right. That's hui ātou. last Sunday of this month. King George up next. Me te waiata can't stop now. Round the way after that, me te waiata really into you. Mohi after that with Ka Rea. Mohi mi peke tēnei. Ahi ahi marie.

0: The two fairies named in the song Kaore te rangi nei te pēhi whakarunga are Ruarangi and Tā Whaitu. True or false? The two fairies named in the song Kaore te rangi nei te pēhi whakarunga are Ruarangi and Tā Whaitu. True or false? 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
0: 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I didn't even feel the presence of a tīwhiri.
2: Yeah, I need to try and backtrack. What did you say before you actually said kei tō ihu?
0: Aye.
2: That one when you referred to your own nose.
0: Yes. Koina.
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1: 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We shall turn to our kiwaha.
0: Yeah. And it's
1: right as it is at.
2: Which is right there on your nose.
0: Yep.
2: Right there in front of your nose.
0: Koina hoki.
1: Aye, aye, aye.
0: Koina te tikanga o te kei tō ihu, ne? And I suppose ko te, ko te pūtake o te kiwaha nei, ko te whakamahinga o te ihu.
1: Aye, aye.
0: Me o nā rāweke weke tanga, engari, ko te kei tō ihu. Exactly what you said. Right there in front of you.
2: Right in front of you like your nose.
3: Te waharoa ki te ao mārama.
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0: He whenua, he wai, he tangata. Raupatu, the land, the water, the people.
6: In 1894, King Tawhiel died and his eldest son, Mahuta, became the third Māori king. King Mahuta created the king movement's first courts with judges, clerks and registrars. King Mahuta was asked by Prime Minister Richard Seddon to be a member of the Legislative Council and a minister representing Māori on the Executive Council. Mahuta accepted and was sworn into Parliament in 1903.
0: Kia tupu, kia hua. Kia pua wai, to grow, to prosper, to flourish.

0: Super Focari.
1: Heto are are. First to the food table with no consideration of others.
2: Porka. Pig.
3: We all know those ones.
1: Yeah, that's exactly it. Somebody just isn't inconsiderate. And it doesn't have to be at the food table, but somebody's just inconsiderate of other people's feelings or anything like that. No idea.
3: Don't be that person.
2: Don't be that guy at the marae that shows up just for the hākari.
3: Get that tea towel.
2: Get that tea towel, whānau.
4: Patu, he whenua, he wai, he tangata. Raupatu, the land, the water, the people.
5: Despite widespread suffering and distress upon the people of Waikato to the north and south of the Mangatawhiri River as a result of Waikato land wars, which resulted in loss of life, resources and confiscations of their lands, the Kingitanga has continued to sustain the people. Its leaders have petitioned the Crown for justice and for the return of land since 1865 through to the settlement of Waikato Tainuiraupatu claim 20 years ago.
4: Kia tupu, kia hua, kia puawai. To grow, to prosper, to flourish.
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0: 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Raupatu, the land, the water, the people.
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1: 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To grow, to prosper, to flourish.

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2: Spoken about koia as an emphasis word before.
0: Yeah, we've used it for maybe, I think, oh, I don't know, whatever episode it would have been, but, you know, you can say koia.
1: Koia hoki.
0: Like, yo.
1: Yeah, that's it.
0: Koia. Koia, koia. It's like, yeah, okay, sure. Koia, koia. Yeah, sure. Mm. When you think of it, it'd be like, yo, right on, but yeah. And then you've got koia pū.
1: Mm.
0: And if anyone, wow, I don't know which parts of the neighbourhood of Tainui uses the re, but I know.
1: Koia re?
0: Yeah.
1: Oh, yeah.
0: You can say koia re.

0: He whenua, he wai, he tangata. Raupatu, the land, the water, the people.
1: In February 1938, Tūmati agreed to an annual offer of £5,000 by the government with the provision for further negotiations. However, 2 months later, Tūmati died. Negotiations were postponed till 1946, where Te Puia agreed to Prime Minister Peter Fraser's offer of £5,000 in perpetuity. In time, Tūmati's hope for negotiations to resume between Waikato and the Crown came to fruition to complete their Raupatu settlement. In
0: 95. Kia tupu, kia hua, kia puawai. To grow, to prosper, to flourish.
2: Ko taupiri kuao, ko kai tōtehe, te purupuru o te waka.
3: Te reo o tainui.
2: Te reo o tainui.

0: that those are the things that actually counter the fragmentation, the isolation, because you think of more than yourself.
1: Have a safe and happy summer of fun in the sun. E tu whānau.
2: Tainui Live.
3: Ngā kupu a iwi, o Waikato Tainui, no tātou ake, te reo.
4: A lot of people don't know that Waikato Tainui have a dialect. For instance, Waikato Tainui replaced the kupu nei with neki. So te nei would become te neki, and inaia nei becomes inaia neki. But that's not to be confused with neki meneti.
3: Ngā kupu a iwi, o Waikato Tainui, no tātou ake, te reo.

0: He whenua, he wai, he tangata. Raupatu, the land, the water, the people.
1: In 1985, the Waitangi Tribunal wrote in the Manukau Report Y8 that from the records of Sir John Gorst in 1864, the report of the Royal Commission 60 years after that, and from historical research almost a century since the event, all sources agree that the Waikato people never rebelled but were attacked by British troops in direct violation of Article 2 of the Treaty of Waitangi.
0: Kia tupu, kia hua, kia puawai. To grow, to prosper, to flourish.
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2: 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Someone could be talking about something and saying, wow, such and such is going on, but this has happened and therein lies the problem. Therein lies the problem. Yeah. 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
4: Therein
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4: 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So, I've got the marae sorted.
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2: 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He reo rangatira.
3: Kia ora, Jerimo Tani for the Pātara here, and today we're looking at farewells. Here's a flash one for you. Kia pai te haere. 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
0: 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To grow, to prosper, to flourish.
2: Ko te kiwaha i te rānei, ko te!
3: Ko te rāpea.
2: Rāpea.
3: So we looked at koia and how it's used to emphasise or change the context of something.
2: Yeah.
3: And I thought e pai ki te...
2: Add on.
4: Oh,
2: like koia rāpea.
3: You're going to add on koia the next rāpea. One. So, whakarongo te wai. Māku rāpea, māku koe e awhie.
2: So I'm happy for you.
3: Is the composer like questioning, I might help you?
2: Yeah.
3: Or I might help you, rāpea.
2: Yeah.
3: It's actually it's an indeed. I will indeed.
4: Ah.
3: Yeah. So when someone says, oh, kia kai tātou ki tēnei wharekai, say, ai rāpea. Absolutely.
4: Okay.
3: Ai rāpea.
4: Oh, yeah. So it's,
3: kia haere rāpea ki reira. Let's go there.
2: Thank you for bringing that back for me. Yeah, because I wareware au I reira rā tērā kōrero iriana.
3: Ai.
2: Yeah, awesome. Yeah, māku rāpea.
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1: Kia tupu, kia hua, kia puawai. To grow, to prosper, to flourish.

0: te kiwaha.
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0: Where are you paddling your canoe to?
2: Where are you going?
1: E hoi ana tō waka kiwhia.
0: Yeah.
1: Like, are we, do we say it as a pātai or?
0: Yeah.
1: Where the heck do you think you're going?
0: Yeah.
1: Okay.
0: But, oh, you give a context. Ine e moe kei tēne te kiwahai.
2: Wa anō ki eiku te waka pūke katoa te preti.
0: Yeah.
2: At the tangata, so someone is at a hākari and they are piling it on, like they're getting
1: like
2: ready.
1: They're never going to eat again.
2: Winter hibernation.
0: Yeah.
1: Right.
2: Come out to tētai. E hoi ana tō waka ki here. Where are you going with all that provision?
0: Yeah.
1: Okay. Yeah.
0: So that's the kiwaha.
1: Okay.
0: Do you really need that much food?
2: Yeah. Yeah. Are you not coming back? Like, is this it for you? Cutty, cutty.

0: He whenua, he wai, he tangata. Raupatu, the land, the water, the people.
1: In March 1987, Robert Te Kotahi Mahuta, on behalf of himself, the members of Waikato Tainui, the Tainui Māori Trust Board and Ngā Marae Tōpū, submitted a claim to the Waitangi Tribunal under the Treaty of Waitangi Act in relation to the Raupatu and was registered with the Waitangi Tribunal as Wai30. According to the testimonies by Waikato Kaumātua and Kuia in affidavits, the injustice of the Raupatu was still felt by Waikato as in the past.
0: Kia tupu, kia hua, kia pua wai. To grow, to prosper, to flourish.
2: Katangi te tītī, katangi hoki ko kāka, ngā kāka wahanui, te reo o Tainui.

0: Aroha is giving without expecting anything in return.
1: You have to be there. That's what I mean by he aroha kiriuka, unflinching, uncompromising love for our tamariki and our children.
0: Have a safe and happy summer of fun in the sun. E tū whānau.
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4: Here are some kupu where Waikato Tainui add the Māori consonant, WH or P, to certain kupu. For instance, manuhiri would become manuwhiri. 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
1: 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Rau patu, the land, the water, the people.
2: Following the unjust invasion of Waikato south of the Mangatāwhiri River, approximately 1.2 acres of land throughout Waikato Tainui was confiscated by the Crown under the New Zealand Settlements Act in 1863. This was to punish people of Waikato and gain control of the land placed by them under the protection of the kingitanga.
1: Kia tupu, kia hua, kia pua wai. To grow, to prosper, to flourish.

0: Every episode, we usually start off with a kiwaha o te wiki. But sometimes with our iwi o te wiki guests, they change it up with a kianga. So he kiwaha ki anga rānei. Do you have any of those to share with us?
1: I guess one of the big ones is whānake whakamua.
2: Whānake whakamua.
1: Develop forward, eh?
0: That's mean.
1: Developments, eh? Whether it's real development, personal developments, iwi development.
2: Whanake whakamua.
3: Whanake whakamua.
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0: tari. Yeah.

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0: 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To grow, to prosper, to flourish.
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0: Have a safe and happy summer of fun in the sun. 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
3: He reo Māori.
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0: Here's another phrase we can use in the mornings when it's time to get the kids up and off to kura. 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
2: He reo kōrero, he reo ora.
4: A spoken language is a living language.

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0: 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To grow, to prosper, to flourish.
2: I was about to say, karewi te parore haere, I'm not just wandering about.
3: Yeah.
2: And mātātua and I think perhaps the Tairawhiti might say karore.
4: Karore, ai.
2: Yeah. 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
4: Iaua. Karewi, tino mohiana, mena rane ko, he karore, he parore.
2: Yeah, you have some word that's on the other end of the spectrum.
4: On the other.
2: So, koera te parore, to wanda ne.
4: Mm.
2: And kaewa, you got kupu like kaewa, means to be same sort of a thing. But kaewa, te rere ki o te kaewa, you haven't got a home. Mm. 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And then we got the tene kupu, which is a sort of fun one. 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
4: Tipi, ai.
2: And again, tipi haere and parore are different.
4: Mm.
2: Hey, parore is sort of going about. Tipi haere, you're on a trip of
3: right,
2: some sort.
3: Yeah.
2: You've there's a plan where you've planned to go such and such, but between te a and the u.
4: And the u.
2: I wanganui i te a me te u.
4: Ai.
2: Oh, well, you have a tipi haere. So koe rā te tipi haere. And then, ko tēnei kupu, ko te tai haere.
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4: Oh, yeah.
2: But you're quite definite, not only where you're going to end up, but how you're going to end up there. 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
2: 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Raupatu, the land, the water, the people.
3: The Sim Commission recommended that a payment of £3,000 per annum be made to Waikato as compensation for excessive confiscation of Waikato land. Tū Mate, the Rangatahi Group and the Kingitanga didn't accept that offer, saying that since land was taken, land should be given back, and that financial payments would only compensate the wrongdoing. So began negotiation over the next decade with National Prime Ministers George Forbes, Peter Fraser and Finance Minister Gordon Coates and Labour Prime Minister Michael Savage.
2: Kia tupu, kia hua, kia puawai. To grow, to prosper, to flourish.

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2: 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And hea ha te tikanga?
1: Nā ko nā i pēnei ai au. It's because of that, I'm like this.
2: Okay.
0: Yeah.
2: And you guys are looking at me.
0: Yeah, need a few more.
1: Well, that's quite a, yeah, it's quite a big one.
0: I rongo au, kāre a pita i pai ki a paora. Nā ko nā, i whakatau ai au, kia kaua a paora e pōwhiritia ki te hui. Bit long that one.
2: Oh, somebody didn't like pita, and it was because of that, he wasn't given a welcome to the hui. He wasn't invited.
1: Yeah.
0: Anna. We all do that sometimes.
1: We try and
0: play having your barbie.
1: Like,
0: and you know, you got one text, you got one messenger group over here, and another one over there.
1: No, you've got about, if you've got four friends, you've got three messenger groups.
0: Because
1: there's one of those friends, they're not in that group. Yeah, you got another message because they're all in there, but the other friend's not in there. One for Paul, one for Peter.
2: And that's how you get yourself in trouble.
1: Nā ko nā i pēnā
2: ai. Is it ai?

0: Aroha is giving without expecting anything in return.
1: Well, we were fortunate enough to have parents who oozed unconditional love and surrounded by uncles and aunts who were exactly the same. There's a lot of love in, a lot of love in that upbringing.
0: Have a safe and happy summer of fun in the sun. E tu, whānau.
2: Tainui Live. He reo Māori.
3: He reo Māori.
2: He reo rangatira.
0: Here's another phrase we can use around the whare in the evenings. Clear the table, please. Whakapaipai te te pukua. Clear the table, please. Whakapaipai te te pukua.
2: He reo kōrero, he reo ora.
0: A spoken language is a living language.

0: he whenua, he wai, he tangata. Raupatu, the land, the water, the people.
1: In 1926, a royal commission was appointed called the Sim Commission, chaired by Supreme Court Judge William Sim, to consider the confiscations under the New Zealand Settlement Act 1863. The Sim Commission's findings and recommendations was that the compensation be granted pursuant to the Waikato Maniapoto Māori Claims Settlement Act Trust Fund for an annual payment be given to the Tainui Board Trust Fund and the Tainui Māori Trust Board to administer those funds for the benefit of Māori and the Waikato whose lands had been confiscated.
0: Kia tupu, kia hua, kia puawai, to grow, to prosper, to flourish.
2: Too late to get the iwi, and all it means is?
3: Too late. You've missed it.
2: Too late, you missed it.
4: Too late, you missed it.
2: Yeah. Who have you heard use this?
4: Man, I can't remember the last time I've heard it.
2: Yeah.
4: We've so, we've progressed well.
2: Yeah.
3: Right, yeah.
4: In terms of te reo Māori.
3: Yeah.
4: But
3: yeah.
4: These are one of the dimes of the 90s and 80s.
2: Quinn, and I think even before then, that's one I hear from a particular generation.
4: Oh, yeah.
2: No ngā paipakeke.
4: Mm-hmm.
2: So, Quinn, I tete o nā me tino rango nei ui a Timoti.
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6: Our wai has always looked after us. It's time we respond with aroha.
4: Ko tā Davidson, e whakaia ana ia ki tā rātou kaupapa here, he mahere ki te whakatika i ngā take taiao o tēnei wā.
5: Our Green Party water policy will set standards to prioritise safe drinking water and the health of our rivers, lakes and aquifers, including lowering the nitrate limit for drinking water. We will phase out synthetic nitrogen fertiliser and have fewer cows to improve the health of rivers and drinking water quality. And we will phase out destructive fishing methods, including bottom trawling on seamounts, set netting and dredging. 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
1: I feel like this is a really beautiful way for me to celebrate Matawiki, to launch Matawiki, to open up this week. It's such a big week for so many thought leaders and those that are leading Marakia in Hautapu in the Kohukohu. So I think this is a really beautiful way for us to come together before everyone goes into the thick of all of the kaupapa that are going to happen towards the end of the week.
2: So across the night sky, stars are named after our ancestors and stars are named after the stories that we brought from Hawaii.
0: Nā raukura huata o Ngāti Whakaue me Ngāti Kahungunu te pō whakamānoa o te hākari nei, te iwa o Matariki i kō tuitui.
2: Triangulate three astronomical bodies, the sun, the stars, and then the moon.
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2: Still doesn't really feel that real to me. It's just like, oh, yeah, but I'm proud.
3: So the wind hasn't really sunken in yet?
2: No.
1: Me whakanui a kā tika ki tāna tino kai wā takrihi me te miti.
2: It's hard. It's not easy.
3: What keeps you motivated?
2: Probably just because I'm stubborn, eh? Yeah.
4: Come on, Mai!
1: I roto noe hoi te toru wiki ka uru atu a Maya Marshall Mamai, mai reira ka eke atu ia ki te taumata o nā toa.
2: Yeah, even when I feel like I'm dying and so much pain, I still just push through it and don't use any of those as excuses not to show up or turn up. Yeah.
1: Kuia hoki te kaipara whaikaha tuatahi i toa i ngā whakataetae o te ao i High Rocks ki Sweden.
5: She wasn't going there to muck around, and so her goal was to beat her personal best. And then I said, yeah, what's your real goal? Which goes, yeah, but in my heart I'm going for number one.
1: He mana kai ia tauna nāna iriro. Aha kua hoki nā uauatana mōna i nā tau.
2: They found a benign tumour on my pancreas and had to remove most of it. And since then I have to take these pills to any time I eat any kai or drink any like smoothies or anything that has fats in it.
1: Me pakari te tinana te hinenaro hoki.
5: Imagine that, what that's going to do for her confidence.
3: And inspiring others.
5: Exactly. And so I believe that we need to get her there.
1: Kāre he paku whakatā, nā te mea he toa whutu pōro wīra hoki ia.
2: We go to Brazil for the Rugby World Champs and hopefully do good over there for that too.
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A te mari e mōrena e te whānau, and welcome back to another Tai Pari Tai Tumu Request Time. On this Wednesday morning, Wednesday the 8th of July. Kei te pēhia koutou i tēnei ata. How are you feeling on this Wednesday morning? Hope you're feeling good, hope you're feeling pai. Please go and make yourself a hot drink and come back by the your radio and get ready for 2 hours of good sounds, Vehoma. And even better, would love to play your request and send it out to whomever you would like to send it out to, Vehoma. No reira, I will be giving out those request line phone numbers following this next waiata.

Nor either. If you would like to ring from your home phone, your landline phone, the phone number is 0800 824 727. 0800 824 727. If you live in Tauranga Moana, 578 2982. 578 2982. And if you'd like to ring using your mobile phone, 07578 2982. 07578 2982. Nō reire, Homa. Please ring in. Please ring in. I would love to play your waiata and send it out to whomever you'd like to send it out to. Pēnei, ienei. Just like the next two waiata coming up. As usual, to get our show started, I would like to send out to each and every one of you who have tuned in this morning. Koutou e whakarongo mai ana. Nō reira. As I said, yes, please ring in and make a request.

those two words that they were from me going out to each and every one of you who have joined me this morning on Taupari Waitumu. Atamari e morena. Atamari e morena joy. Kia ore hoa. Joy would like to send these two waiata out to everyone who's listening in this morning. Your waiata tuatahi by Joe Cocker with a little help from my friends. Tuarua Darius Rucker with Wagon Wheel. Nō reira, whakarongo mai rā.

Those who were there, we're for joy. And going out to everyone who's listening in this morning. Goodbye. Next two Waiata coming up are for Patrick, Joy's son Patrick. Morena e hoa, hope you have a good day. And Patrick too would like to send these two Waiata out to everyone who's listening in this morning. Waiata Tuatahi by Judy Mowat, King of Kings. And Tuarua by the Doobie Brothers. Listen to the music. Whakarongo mai.

Those two wires are there were for Patrick. And going out to for Patrick, going out to everyone who's listening in, tuned in this morning. Ata mairi, mōrenai oho. Kia ora, ka pai, inai nei. I'd like to say mōrena Roger. Kia ora, Roger. And Roger too would like to send these two waiata out to everyone who is listening in this morning. By Waiata Tuatahi for you this morning, Roger. By Dennis Marsh, A Vertical Expression. And Waiata Tuarua, We Are The World. Nō reira, whakarongo mai rā.

A Vertical Expression by Dennis Marsh and You Gave Me a Mountain by Elvis Presley. And those two wires are there were for Roger and going out to everyone who's listening in. Hope you enjoyed your two wire te hua. A pai hua ma. Coming up next, I've got a dedication for Mr. Ika, aka Reg, down there in Waitara. Nō reira, these two waiata going out to all his whānau in Waitara and also out to his brother, Michael. Mōrena, Michael. Kia ora hoa, I'll hear from you soon. Ka pai. Nō reira tuatahi, it's only make-believe by Conway Twitty, Tuarua. We are the world. Whakarongo mai.

Today's two Waiata there. We're for Mr. Ika, aka Reg. So going out to all his whānau in Waitara and out to his brother Michael. And right now I'd like to play a request, a dedication for his brother Michael. Morena Michael. Kia ora hoa, Michael would like to send these two Waiata out to his sister-in-law Gina, to Steve and Chicken Abraham, to his brother Reg, to Whaia Maikara, the Irwin and Kohu whānau here in Tauranga Moana, to Patsy and Johnny, Blue Boy in the Waikato, and the Kaumātua in Waitara. Nā reira, ko ngā waiata, tuatahi. And the Summertime by Mungo Jerry. And your waiata tuarua, Michael. The Story of a Man and a Woman by Ruby Turner. Whakarongo mai.

It's to Waiata, from me, kicking out to each and every one of you who have tuned in this morning. Apoi, nai nei, mōrea nā Amanda. Amanda would like to send these to Waiata out to Onhu Whānau and Tāmaki Makaurau, and down there in Hamilton, Kirikiriroa. Apoi, Waiata tuatahi for you, Amanda. 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Nō reira, whakarongo mai.

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And going out to all the beautiful queer in your over 70s group there, huh? Moana, Gail, Lena, Trina, your younger sister Nomai, Janet, Shirley, Ludeen, Gabrielle, Sue, Ella, Jill, and Diane. Tuatahi, Sole Mio with Yellow Bird, and your Waiata Tuarua, The Prayer by Celine Dion and Andrea Bocelli. Nō reira, whakarongo mai.

those two Waiata there, Wevo Aroha Nui, and going out to her over 70s group, one of the beautiful kia in her over 70s group. I hope you enjoyed your Waiata e hoa. Ka poe e hoa mā, time here at Taipari Taitimi was 27 minutes away from 6 o'clock. Nō reira, anei rā, e tahi Waiata.

Kia ora rai te iwi, kua hau tēnā, that is me, on this Wednesday morning, Wednesday the 8th of July. I do hope you enjoyed the show as much as I enjoyed being with you te atanei this morning. I hope you all have a lovely day at mahi or whatever you may get up to today, hoa. And I do look forward to catching up with you tomorrow morning for our last show of the week with Matariki Holiday on Friday. So until then, kia pai te rā, kia tūturu ōpiti, whakamaua, kia tīna, tīna, haumi e hui e.

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1: Yeah. All you have to do.
0: Yeah. All you have to do.
1: Yeah.
0: Oh, right.
1: Yeah.
2: Ko tahi no te mahi.
1: Hoi anō tāu he.
2: Ne? Yeah, hoi anō tāu he.
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2: Ne? Verb.
1: So this is the action that you need to do. This is what you need to do. What do you mind then?
0: Wait, so you could still change that up and could I change it to tāku?
1: Yep.
0: He anō tāku.
1: Yep.
0: He anō tāku he pātai ngā pātai.
1: Kāpai.
2: Yeah.
1: Yep.
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1: Mm.
2: So all I have to do is just this.
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1: I'm 17 years old. I go to Te Wharekura Te Kaukoaroa. 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Yeah, I'm glad to be here this morning. Thank you for having me, Auntie.
0: Any more shout-outs this morning?
1: Shout-out to Mata Aaron for doing all the mahi for our wharekura, for taking them to Kapaka. I'm really nervous. You know, it's been a beautiful week, waking up, seeing all of our teachers in the mahi, trying to get out there for kapas. So, yeah, just a shout-out to Mata Kehana and all my kaiako whai tāns. And Taku Aunty who haere atu ki te pō. Yeah, and I'm glad to be here today.
0: Oh, ka pai, darling. Wow, e te whānau. He piringi no rangi wairea te waiata ki a koutou katoa I tēnei ata. 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
1: Aye.
0: Hey, so do you want to do a bit of a shout-out to Nene Norma?
1: Shout out to my nan. She's a beautiful nan to me. She's all my life and she's been doing all the mahi and it's just been so beautiful to be, you know, to her. And I love you, nan. Keep up the mahi. Be strong. You got this. Today is her mahi whānau. So if you see her on the car, just wave out to her if you can. Yeah, from Batari. So kia ora, nan.
0: Oh, kia ora, nan. Tira awa o te whānau, ka pika pia tātou, kua riri koe ki te waiata, ki ngā taringa, ki te iwi tēnei ata, darling. Here we go. I'll let you introduce your waiata.
1: So this waiata was pronounced by Elvis Presley, the one of the only king, and yeah, this is called Welcome to My World. If you know this song, whānau, sing along in your car in the mornings, so...

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1: Good morning, everybody. Great to see you guys and great to have this beautiful morning. Thank you for having me.
2: Oh, you are beautiful. 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
1: My song pick.
2: Yep, she gets her own song pick this morning. That coming up after Piru Wihongi Mautonu Mai. What's going on, Rima? Ira whā.

0: What? You don't listen to the radio? 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
2: So my song pick is from Elvis, and it's called Can't Help and Fall in Love by Elvis. 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Yeah.

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3: Good morning. Ko rangi wairea tēnei.
1: Oh, he kuanga ngā kaukua kotahi mai. A rangi wairea ki wanganui a tātou tēnei. Ata, how has it been so far, babe?
3: It's been awesome. Been here to in this radio Tai Nui to welcome me here in this whānau. Yeah, it's great to be here, Auntie. Thank you for having me this morning.
1: Oh, beautiful. So professional. 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Hey, darling, he mihi tau ki ngiti hi tangata e whakarongorongo ana I tēnei ata?
3: Just to my mum, te aroha. Tōku mama, tōku papa. They're putting up the po today, so I'm proud of my papa and all my mum, nanny, and all the whānau out there who is going through terms. It's been a wonderful thing to do, to come here just to give a shout out to my mum and my papa and nan. So yeah, it's great to be here this morning.
1: Oh, beautiful, darling. A tāhua, koe rungo koe tira, nan. Mama, papa, ke kone tō pepe, tō mā tāhua, kōrero rero ana. 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E hi kakana koe mo tēnā kei mua te aroaro?
3: Yes, it is really, really good to be here this morning. To those whānaus who's working out today, good morning to all of yous. What a beautiful thing to do. It's great to wake up this next generation. And it's great to be in this beautiful area where we can come together as one and to celebrate Masariki. And just to say to those nannies who's waking up and saying to their moko, get up and going. You know, it's time to get up and deal with the work and that. So it's great to be here, Auntie.
1: Oh, cool. So e hana koe mo te Matariki. What are you up to for Matariki?
3: So I'm just being for Matariki just to support every whānau for the living of our whānau for Matariki and just to celebrate the years, how we've gone through the months. You know, it's great to celebrate the year, how we can get up and going. You know, it's a part of the life. So, yeah, it's great to be in this world whānau. Happy Matariki whānau, aro mai. It's been so excited to be on this radio. I woke up this morning and I was so excited. And I was like, Auntie, I need you. I'm going to go. So, yeah. Be careful on the road, whānaus. It's always need to be safe.
1: Ai, koe ra te reo or. A tāhua, koe rangi wairea. 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Yeah. Ko a rongo hoki koutou katoa I te reo kōrhi tō ngā tātou Ririki. Te hunga tai ohi. It's awesome to hear you on the radio, darling.
3: Thank you, Auntie.
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1: The Kainui Waka left one of its sails behind in Auckland. True or false? The Kainui Waka left one of its sails behind in Auckland. True or false? False. It left one of its sails behind in Whitianga.
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2: Korangi wairi atira e papa huatuana iti na yatana. Can you pipinga piro piro, my darling?
3: It's been really, really awesome. We're going to win this whānau, so keep up the updates and vote.
2: Yeah, keep up the updates and vote, Iti whānau. 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
3: Win
2: the day. 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
4: 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I had to walk down there in a hula, a skirt, something else. It was, we had a blast, mate.
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5: Kia matāra. Quick God traffic update. Guys. State Highway 1, Tamahere, expect delays due to roadworks. State Highway 3 easing into Kirikirirua, just under 25 minutes in. State Highway 1, Taupiri, not too bad there, just over 23 minutes in. And congestion is lovely and beautiful near the Kirikirirua Gardens and on T Street. E te iwi ka matara ki runga I ngā rori, e whakarongorongo ana koe, ki te reo, o tainui.

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1: Oua.
3: Oua, wau e te whānau, 50 Cent driving us this morning. Hei hoa, Heidi, iwa tika marima. Ira whā, he's my song pick.

0: Jūs gan arī mīra fāti, ja rere morene tīwi!
1: Good morning, good morning!
0: Good morning, top of the morning! Tehi o te ataki a koutou. 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Kia koe tua.
1: We are having quick shout-out to all those whānau who have Masariki Day. Shout-out to my mama who's at the Hoihipera. Shout-out to my papa who's going to do his po today. And then I wish you have a good day. Shout out to all those kaiokos out there. It was so great to see you guys out there in your kuppas. Shout out to all those whanaukuras. You know, I was proud and all of us are loved. So, and guys, don't forget, I'm on TikTok, so get my name on there if you can see. If you see me, come and walk and say hello if you can. And yeah, shout out to all those whanau.
0: Oh, those are the shout outs this morning. Hara tingo to TikTok, babe.
1: Rangi Charlie Kerr.
0: Rangi Charlie Kerr. Te whānau, follow her on TikTok. 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
0: There you go. 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

0: What? 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
2: Good morning, good morning, God bless you.
1: Kei te pēwhinga piro piro i tēnei ata.
2: Oh, shaking up, panic. Let's get out there. And, I'm really strong for today. No nervous today. Out there shaking.
1: Yep, out there shaking. 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He hara te rā waiata.
2: Well, shout out to Michael Jackson's nephew. Get your tickets now. He's coming to New Zealand. 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
1: Good morning out there. I can see you finally walking around the street this morning. 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
0: Ah, iwetika marima, ira katifa. 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
2: What's going on, Mita Fati? Iarere, morena, kia koutou.
5: Good morning, everybody. God bless you guys. I'm here. It's Charlie Kirkrangi here.
2: Charlie Kirkrangi, we are joined by you this morning, and you have been on the airways. How has the experience been?
5: It's been so great to be here, Auntie. Thank you for having me, for my whānau, for my family. Yeah, it's been wonderful. We have our new mahi coming soon, Turning Point USANZ. We're going to be travelling around the world for our kura. I'm debating, so I'll be finishing school, so I'm graduating soon, whānau, so
2: woo!
5: Stay touching that. Yeah, we have coming up soon, whānau, just let you know that we are travelling around the world and reading the Bible and making sure that we're loved by God. Just to say, whānau, if you're a Christian out there, I'm really sorry to say this, whānau, you know what to do. Make sure you're getting up in the next generation, whānau. We're waking up in the next world. That in this world, you have to understand that love your whānau. Get out there. Be with your family. Spend with the Sabbath every single day. You know, it's time to wake up that next generation. You know, it's for me as a job, we go and collide into people to ask on TikTok what we can do to make sure we have our freedom of speech. For Nawai, you know, we have our queen, Nawai Hono support, Pai Mare Kia Koe, the queenie. You know, I'm here to support you no matter what. And Hana Rawhiti, I got you, girl. You know, we're going to fight for our whānau, for Māori. You know, pick up our flag. Let's do it. Let's go for all the mahi we can do. So if you see me out there this morning, come and get a photo, come and get a hello. And just make sure, just a reminder, whānau, if you're driving out there safe, trying to get to mahi, just make sure, just have a beautiful day and look after your kids and all your whānau. And yeah, it's great to be in this beautiful world.
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0: اوفك بكره ميكا تكراني Honey Whakatiputangata is the name of the rock that shows the resting place of the Tainui Waka. True or false? Honey Whakatiputangata is the name of the rock that shows the resting place of the Tainui Waka. True or false? False. Hani Ate Waiwai Kimiatu or Honey Whakarere Tangata is the name of that rock. The other rock that is there is named Puna Whakatiputangata.
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1: 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Kia matara koa ki runga e Ngāruri, e ro whakarongorongo ana koe ki te reo. 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

0: What? You don't listen to the radio? Oh, well, these are tupuna listening. Pātara e Ngāti Whai, 7 to 10 a.m. only on Tainui Live.
1: Iwa tika marima I rā whā e tīwi kia matāra kua ki runga I ngāruri I a koutou e Tarai 180 nei ata a Tāhua. State Highway 1, Tamahere, expect slight delays due to roadworks throughout State Highway 1. State Highway 3, Te Awamutu, easing into Kirikiri Rua just under 25 minutes in. State Highway 1, Taupiri, not too bad there, easing in just 23 minutes in. And congestion has died down near the Kirikiri Rua, the Hamilton Gardens. He te whānau, if you didn't know that, now you know. Mau tonu mai, sun and water. Iwa tika marima.

0: Retai Nui.
1: 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If you're so very keen to head to a hautapu, to experience one, to be a part of one, to, you know, immerse yourself in a hautapu and you can't find or you don't have anyone that you're connected to, you know, no kura, your kura isn't doing it, all that sort of stuff, wau te whānau. 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
1: 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I felt like a little bit of an old school today. 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
1: 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Ko ai koe?
3: Hello, ko rangi waidea, Charlie Kirk. Kia ora, good morning.
1: Good morning, ai te whānau. Mena kua koe kua whakarongorongo mo te ruanga te o tēnei. Ata kua ko tahi mai rangi waidea. She was on air from 7 to pretty much 9 o'clock this morning, eh?
3: Yes.
1: And how's your morning been, babe?
3: It's good, shaking up, and it's a great morning to everybody out there who's working today.
1: Babe, I mua tamawa, you know, wrap up for the day. He mihi, do you have any shout-outs to anyone today? Kia koe te wa.
3: I have a big shout-out to the people out there at the US who is supporting me at the moment, and our whānau here in New Zealand who wants to come and support me. Shout out to my mom, I love you. I know you out there, the huipira, trying to say, where am I at the moment? Well, I'm here, mom. Shout out to all the nannies, the uncles, the cousins who supported. Just so long ago, we just had our pōhara pōkai. We had amazing hui that term. Shout out to all my kaiokos at the Wharekura te Kaukoroa. I'm proud of you guys, and shout out to all the people around you, and yeah, just to be all of you guys out there today, I'm here to tautoko, so thank you for having me, Auntie. Just a quick message out there to the whānau, love your people, love your neighbour, cherish people in your aroha, don't forgive up, don't believe what you do, but believe what you do, be strong. Forgive what you can do, whānau, so stay strong and love your mum, love your auntie. If your mum tells you to get up, do what you straight away, whānau. Get up and do it. So, yeah.
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0: Kā rekau ana he whakarongo ki ngā tai kemui te aroaro?
1: Well, the tai is likened to the sea there, like the tai coming in, it just keeps coming in.
2: It's not going out.
3: It's not going out.
1: Because it's the king tide right now, but
4: hey. Nau mai ki te waharoa, with Hems.
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